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0: 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Did you ever watch that show Drake and Josh on Nickelodeon, or maybe your kids watched it or something back in the day? Well, the Josh part of Drake and Josh did an interview where he said that in his entire time on that show, he only made $500,000, 4 years and 60 episodes, and that was it. About $125,000. A year, he said, after all was said and done, and no residuals either. Man, I mean, you know, being a child star was not all that it was cracked up to be.
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Here's one of the greatest left-handed musicians of all time, Jimi Hendrix. He actually took a Fender Stratocaster, a right-handed Fender Stratocaster, and turned it upside down so that he could play it. And that's just how he went. Made for a great sound, obviously. Jimi Hendrix. Here's All Along the Watchtower on 107.5 WABX.

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Yes, don't stop thinking about tomorrow. It'll be just as hot tomorrow as it was today. So. Yeah, that's the bad news. You know, the good news is it won't last forever, I suppose. I suppose. Probably. I think. I don't know. We'll find out. 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
8: Yes, we're going to immerse ourselves into the cool waters of the 80s, taking a dip into the 1980s rock pool. I'm trying to cool you off here. Here's some Def Leppard, Armageddon. 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

On the 80s at 8, 107.5 WABX Van Halen right there from 1984. Nothing but 80s rock right here on the 80s at 8. And we got some Mellencamp. Mellencamp's on tour, the biggest hits, the Dancing Words tour. And just like 3 weeks away, less than 3 weeks away from being able to see him in Noblesville. 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

rock and roll made it huge, they decided to do a proper video for this song, and it kind of got a new lease on life. But originally released in 1980, Joan Jett, title song from the Bad Reputation album on 107.5 WABX.

0: 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Janie's Got a Gun from Aerosmith from 1989. Wrapping up tonight's 80s at 8. Joe Perry from Aerosmith is busily preparing for a Hollywood Vampires reunion and tour. That's his group with Johnny Depp and Alice Cooper. And they're only touring Europe at the moment. They'll be starting things off in London on August 12th. But, you know, cross your fingers for some stuff over here on this side of the pond.
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107.5 WABX, Paul McCartney and Wings. The manager of a charity shop in England, that's what they call thrift stores over there, right? Charity shops, secondhand goods, that kind of thing. A manager found a Paul McCartney book, the book Paul McCartney in his own words. It had been sitting like on a shelf in a long time. The manager said she has some extra time on her hands and decided to go through some of the stuff, opened up this book, and it was autographed by Paul McCartney himself. He wrote, "All the best to you, Paul McCartney." And she was like, "I can't believe I found this. This is incredible." So she organized an auction of the book, brought in about £1,000 or so for a donation to the charity shop. 107.5 WABX, Pink Floyd.

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Got one from Sticks here. They've had a longtime partnership with something called the Kaboom Collective, which is a nonprofit arts organization located in Cleveland. And there's a new documentary about that relationship, specifically about a 2006 performance that Sticks did with a youth orchestra. And it talks to some of the past orchestra members and, you know, what they're doing today and so on. So the documentary called 20 Years On. Here's Renegade from Sticks, 107.5 WABX. Oh, my.

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107.5 WABX. Got one from the Allman Brothers Band. It was on this day in 1975 that Greg Allman and Cher got married. They got married just 4 days after Cher's divorce from Sonny was finalized. Just 9 days, though, later after the wedding, Cher filed for divorce, citing Greg Allman's struggles with substance abuse. They reconciled, though, and stayed together until officially divorcing in 1979. They had one son together, Elijah Blue Allman, who actually turns 50 next month in July. Allman Brothers Band, Jessica, 107.5 WABX.

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0: 107.5 WABX Skid Row, 18 in life. I'm Scott Steele in the final hours of June for 2026. Some new laws going to affect in Indiana tomorrow. A lot of it has to do with like housing costs and property taxes and stuff. That cell phone ban for students is going into effect technically tomorrow. A bell-to-bell ban, of course, won't really affect anybody until the school year starts, but that'll be going on. Citizenship courses part of the thing now. And also, it's okay to break into somebody's car if there's a pet inside that needs rescuing on a hot day, starting tomorrow as well. So, yes, please use that power judiciously.
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The extreme heat warning continues at least through Friday. Yeah, just unbelievable. So if you need somewhere cool to go, if you're in Indiana, remember you can call 211 to be directed to the nearest cooling center. 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

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Ann Wilson is going to be making an album with her, with the band Trip Sitter. This will be the second album they've done together, and it'll be called Consecrated Ground, and it'll be out on August 14th. 107.5 WABX with Golden Earring.

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How about one from Queen? You know, Brian May from Queen contributed to the recent Masters of the Universe movie soundtrack. The movie was kind of a flop, I think, so you probably didn't see it or hear the music. But if you want to try to find the soundtrack, at least you know the music in the movie was probably good. 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

0: 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I'm Scott Steele. I was looking through some news articles here, and I found one with a headline that reads, "Giraffes are smarter with numbers than anyone expected." I mean, I have my suspicions. Let's not make a generalization like that. You know, I'm suspicious of those giraffes walking around with the long necks, right? I mean, what are they up to?
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That's a song that the band, they took out a big newspaper ad, like a full-page newspaper ad back in the late 70s and dedicated that song to Skylab, which was a, if you don't remember, was a space station that they had back in the 70s that they brought, you know, on purpose, down to Earth at one point. And now I guess they're talking about doing the same thing to the International Space Station, that it's kind of outlived its usefulness, and they're working on ways to scuttle that and bring that to the ground. So maybe ELO could do another, full-page newspaper ad. That'd be, so that everybody can see it in the newspaper that you read every day, I'm sure. 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

I understand being a responsible adult, but every day, that seems a little excessive. 107.5 WABX.

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We don't do it on Tuesday, so it didn't happen today because Two for Tuesday goes on, and it would, you know, upset the balance if we tried to wedge in a third song from somebody. So tomorrow it'll be back, and it was worth the wait. We'll start July off with a three-song set from Black Sabbath tomorrow. 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

drop and roll was such a huge deal when I was a kid. I thought I'd be on fire way more than zero times. 107.5 WABX.

the WAVX. I found this article of sounds that every 80s kid instantly recognizes. Sounds that every 80s kid instantly recognizes. So let's see. Do you recognize this one?

0: Yeah. All right, you know what that is? It was a video cassette rewinder. Remember that? Oh, be kind, rewind.
1: We know your cousin Dave says your smart speaker is spying on you.
2: No, I'm not.
1: Yes, you are.
2: No, I am not.
1: No, you really are.
2: Oh, okay. I am spying on you.
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All right, how about some more sounds that every 80s kid instantly recognizes? I played the sound of a video cassette rewinder earlier. That was a little obscure, but everybody knows this one immediately. Yes, the MTV guitar riff. Everybody knows that one, man, with the spaceman on the moon. Oh, let's hear that one more time. That's one of the best things ever, right? Oh, yeah. And then the video for this song came on 107.5 WHB.

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107.5 WABX, Allison Chains with Rooster. I'm Scott Steele. I hope you can stay cool for the rest of the week. The extreme heat warning continues. And if you need a cooling center near you, you can call 211 if you're in Indiana. That is 211. Here's one from the cars. You might think, hope these cars are air conditioned. 107.5 WABX.

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4: Mahoney, are you ever ashamed of yourself and what you decide to consume on a daily basis? Because, you know, you're very vocal about how much you love fast food. And so I found this really interesting story about specifically the Filet-O-Fish from McDonald's.
5: The quarter flounder. They need to really trademark that and pay you, sir.
4: They should.
5: For me, I don't have shame in and of itself when I consume it. I don't like it when my wife judges me for eating what she knows is garbage. Like, mm-hmm. I don't ever think about it if it's just me or if I'm out in public and I was housing two Filet-O-Fishes. Like, I wouldn't care if anybody saw them. Bossy Rossi and I used to go to Arby's all the time and just tear up some Big Montanas.
4: Well, yeah, Bossy Rossi, you vocally say, probably because you're a monster and a deeply troubled person, that you love the Filet-O-Fish?
6: Absolutely love it.
4: Huh.
6: I think it's an elite sandwich, Dave, and the fact is...
4: Elite.
6: Okay. When you get a hot one, and you get that beautiful golden fish patty with the cheese and the tartar sauce, the right amount on it, it's amazing. But it does not travel well, and if you don't eat it within the first 15 minutes, you're like, it's not that great. But, fresh one, elite.
1: You know how I know McDonald's workers don't even believe in that product? Because one time I was going to a McDonald's after flying in town, and it was like one of the only things that was left open and in the city that I was flying into. And they literally, I pull up to the very front of the drive-thru. Yeah. And I was like, hey, like I would like a 10-piece McNugget or whatever. So sorry, all we can give you is a Filet-O-Fish. I said, I think I'll pass.
4: You passed on it.
1: Yeah, but what do you mean? You're like, that's like trolling. That's trolling.
4: 41% of people that go to McDonald's regularly and get the Filet-O-Fish say they do so like Bossy Rossi with a great amount of confidence. They're maybe even proud of the fact that they like the Filet-O-Fish. The other 59% will still order it, but they do so in shame. They're embarrassed by the fact that they love
1: which
4: the
1: is weird.
4: Fish.
1: Like what you like, man. I don't understand that. I mean, I don't know why there's such a negative connotation to
4: is
1: Filet-O-Fish.
4: Is it real fish?
1: It's gotta be cod. It's just like like chicken fingers.
6: They sell a lot of them during Lent.
4: I guess that makes sense. Yeah.
5: And Burger King has a similar fish that they put out during Lent. I've had it, especially when they do like the spicy one. I'll give it a try.
1: Spicy
4: fish?
5: Yeah. Oh, I like spicy fish.
6: They used to call it the whaler.
5: But Dave, you're forgetting that we had a boss, who was a very successful sales guy and ran, a cluster of radio stations, who... Before DoorDash, decades before DoorDash was a thing.
4: This is 20-plus years ago.
5: Before, they delivered fast food anywhere, he had a relationship with the local McDonald's where they would bring him two Filet-O-Fish every single day for lunch.
1: You can't have fishy fingers and working in the there's just too many things that we touch.
4: Well, so he was interesting because he was an old-school guy, so he would sit outside and eat his Filet-O-Fishes, but he would sit outside all day, mind you, and chain smoke cigarettes.
6: Hell yeah.
4: And he didn't do what you're thinking, which is, traditionally be in an office working on a computer. He would also have his executive assistant print out all of his emails that he received.
1: I've heard this story so many times.
4: And then write a response and make her go type it.
1: I've heard this story so many times about this manager that, I want to call in a bomb threat. Is he still alive?
4: Yeah, he's still alive. He's pounding fish fillets and chain smoking.
1: Disgusting.
4: No, he's awesome.
5: He'll live forever, man.
4: He kicks ass.
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8: 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About to shack outside the game. You know what I'm talking about. Just let me know if you wanna go to that home out on the range. They got a lot of nice girls.

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1: Here's what you missed on the latest episode of the Dave and Mahoney Show.
2: It was a pretty disgusting story that we had a couple of days ago where there was that woman that was accusing the Arby's employees of giving her herpes. And normally you're like, come on. But then they did an investigation and they found out there was a worker that was spitting into her sandwich. And then she ended up coming down with something, got suspicious, approached the Arby's. They did an investigation. And like you said, they found the footage of this worker just hawk-toing into their roast beef sandwich or whatever it was and transferring that illness that never goes away to that woman. So gross. But then we had a couple of other stories about like some people that were working at a fast food joint and a customer had asked for a refund because they messed up the order. And then it was at a Wendy's in this case, went into the trash and like pulled a bunch of food out of the garbage and made a new meal with that. And you're just like,
3: it kind of makes me have my stomach turn towards fast food kind of in general, because we've had so many stories like this that I'm a little in fear.
2: Well, we do have another one.
4: Great.
3: Mm-hmm.
5: Hey, gang, it's Billy, a big fan, first-time caller. Hey, I was listening about the herpes spit at the Arby's. I'm 53, but in high school, I worked at a Hardee's. Hope you don't love Hardee's. But we actually had, before there was a home-style burger or fries at places, home-style from the front end meant that the customer was a dick and that we should spit on it. So I spit on so many burgers. We'd lose burgers in the floor and they'd be kicked under the grill and we'd warm them back up for people and get all the hairs off of them.
3: I hate you. I hate
5: you.
3: We got
5: drunk one night. My buddy peed in the big 5-gallon pickle bucket. And then we served those pickles over about a 1-month period. So we'd see people from high school come in, we know, and be like, hey, no pickles. No pickles. No one ever knew, I guess because of the vinegar. And they ate those. Like, yeah, it was bad. They were serving roast beef. Then one dude almost cut his whole thumb off.
3: He keeps going?
5: Took him to the hospital. Nobody cleaned it. They just kept on making roast beef sandwiches. So, I don't. That's why no restaurant, I will never send it back. If I order steak and you bring me chicken, guess I'm in the mood for chicken, y'all, because I don't like spit on my food. Hey, love y'all. Have a great day.
4: So,
6: message deleted.
4: Just stop. The difference is, I think, because we all worked in the service industry and we know, and like there's nothing worse than dealing with terrible customers.
2: Right.
4: But you guys.
2: That's criminal activity.
4: Like, you're going, like, if you peed in the pickle bucket, you're just going after everybody who's eating there, like, who did nothing wrong.
2: Right. Yes.
4: So that is terrible. Like,
2: people are coming in there with their kids and stuff. What are you doing?
4: I waited tables. You know, bartended for probably 5-6 years.
2: Yeah.
4: And in that time, one time did the...

0: insane. Mm-hmm. I've never messed with someone's food. Like that to me is, I can't even fathom. I can't even fathom peeing in a pickle jar.
1: That's insane.
0: I can't imagine spitting on someone's food. I really cannot. It makes me seriously violently angry and like, I'm having like my stomach's turning right now thinking about how many people have done that to me.
2: Well, you do complain a lot.
1: I mean,
2: that is kind of.
0: Well, I mean, come on, man, speed up.
3: Every time you do leave the studio, by the way,
1: yeah, Mahoney
3: does put his—he does put his balls in your coffee.
0: Oh my god! I thought I had a salty rim.
4: This is Dave and Mahoney. 107.5 WAVX with Dave and Mahoney in the morning at Evansville's Classic Rock all day.

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0: and Mahoney present Are You Smarter Than a Community College Dropout?
1: Probably not.
2: Mahoney likes to remind us on a daily basis that he is the world's smartest man, and once a week we say, it's time for you to prove it. Chris is joining us today to... Oh, crap.
3: Well, Dave, what you doing over there, bud? Crap. Sorry, okay. Dave.
2: I'm over here giving Mahoney a hard time for being an idiot, and I screw up. Okay, Chris, how far did you get in school?
4: Not very far.
2: My man. All right, but
4: I got past high school. That was it.
2: Okay, well, you got street smart, so I bet. All right, so you and Mahoney are going to be asked the same questions today. I'm not going to give you the correct answers until he comes in and gives his guesses. But you do have one pass today, and that counts as a correct answer, so feel free to use that whenever you'd like. Are you ready for your first one?
4: Ready.
2: All right, what do you call animals that eat both plants and other animals?
4: Omnivores.
2: Question number two, what is the keyboard shortcut for paste on most computer keyboards?
4: Control C.
2: To paste?
4: Control V.
2: All right.
3: Dave, what? You're a cheater.
2: I am not a cheater. I just was confirming. I didn't know if I heard him correctly.
3: I'm telling
2: you,
3: Mahoney.
2: Rat, stay out of this.
4: No ratting.
2: That's right. Question number three. What luxury purse is known to be an investment that is better than gold?
4: Luxury purse. A Louis Vuitton?
2: You do have a pass if you want to use that, but I'm not saying you should necessarily, because that would also maybe be cheating, but...
3: Maybe cheating? Yeah. You just so blatantly cheated.
4: Yeah. Oh, let's... You know what? Let's
3: Do you like the answer for that one, too? I can give it to you.
2: He's passing.
4: Is it a Birkin bag?
3: No, Dave, he passed. Don't you dare.
2: Okay. All right, question number four. Which chocolate bar is the global bestseller? Is it A, Butterfinger, B, Snickers, or C, Kit Kat?
4: Kit Kat.
2: Question number five. What food is the top seller for July 4th barbecues and cookouts in the United States?
4: Hot dogs.
2: Final question. Which NFL team won four Super Bowls in the 1980s?
4: Ooh. Four Super Bowls in the 80s. 49ers.
2: All right, we'll see how Mahoney stacks up. That was a good performance from Chris. Not going to say unbeatable, but Mahoney is back in the room. We will see how he does.
3: Mm-hmm.
2: Question number one, Mahoney.
5: Okay.
2: What do you call animals that eat both plants and other animals?
5: Omnivores.
2: Omnivores is correct. Both of you got that right. Question number two, what is the keyboard shortcut for paste function on most computers?
5: Control V.
2: Control V. Both of you said Control V, and both of you get the point. Question number three, what luxury purse is known to be an investment better than gold?
5: Birkins.
2: Birkins is correct. Chris passed there, so both of you get the point on that one. Question number four. Which chocolate bar is the global bestseller? Is it A, Butterfinger, B, Snickers, or C, Kit Kat?
5: So, I've never seen international versions of Butterfingers or Snickers, but I've seen a lot of really weird Kit Kats all over the world. I think Butterfingers and Snickers definitely sell better in the U.S. than Kit Kats, but I think Kit Kats internationally are probably number one.
2: Both of you said Kit Kat, and both of you incorrect. Because I see a lot of like Asian, Japanese.
5: They look great.
2: They do.
5: Snickers?
2: Snickers is number one. Yeah. All right. So here we go on to question number five. Which food is the top seller at July 4th barbecues and cookouts?
5: What food? That's got to be hot dogs.
2: Yeah, hot dogs. Both said hot dogs. Both of you get a point. Yep. And final question. Which NFL team won four Super Bowls in the 1980s?
5: The 80s?
2: Mm-hmm. There's that decade after the 70s, before the
5: 80s. Yeah, I know. I just forgot, football existed then. Began in 1991 with me. I'm going to pass.
2: Huh? Good, you should pass. I thought you forgot about it there for a second. San Francisco 49ers.
5: Oh, yeah, old Joe Montana.
2: Yeah, and Chris got that right. Both of you got five legitimately correct all on your own.

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I decided to make sure my wife woke up with a big smile on her face this morning. 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
1: From the WABX newsroom, I'm Amy Adams. Vandenberg County Commissioners voted unanimously on Tuesday to award ambulance service for Center, Perry, and Union Townships to the Evansville Fire Department. Their official first day on the job starts today. Chief Tony Knight says EFD currently has 47 full-time staff and 7 part-time employees, with plans to expand part-time staffing to 23 within the next month. EFD will continue to provide EMS services throughout its current coverage area, which includes all areas within the city of Evansville. These include Knight Township and all areas of Pigeon Township. There has been a third arrest in connection with the weekend shooting. Achilles Johnson Jr. is accused of driving Jushon Norfleet and Jeremiah Moffitt to the Circle K on First Avenue. Officers were able to find footage of Johnson getting out of the driver's seat at a liquor store and then getting in before driving off. Johnson claims he did not know what Moffitt was going to do. He is charged with assisting a criminal and obstruction of justice. An Evansville man is accused of trying to swallow cocaine before being arrested. Karen Johnson admitted to having a gun inside the center console of his vehicle. When officers pulled Johnson out of the car, he tried to run but was soon tackled to the ground. During the struggle, they say Johnson tried swallowing the baggie containing the cocaine. During a vehicle search, officers found 3 oxycodone pills, $340 in cash, and a handgun. Johnson's charges include resisting law enforcement, obstruction, and possession of, and dealing cocaine. From the WABX Newsroom, I'm Amy Adams.

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1: Welcome to Dave and Mahoney.
2: I didn't tell you this. Over the weekend when we were at your house, I caught your dog chomping on a tampon.
3: Ah! Oh, the horror.
4: What?
3: Oh, yeah. My God.
4: He's just out there in your living room.
2: That's rather disturbing. I'm glad that you told me live on the radio as opposed to just, in the living room of my house privately.
3: Wow.
1: Dave and Mahoney.
2: An 84-year-old Florida man has filed a lawsuit claiming he was injured after becoming distracted by the advertisements from the Waffle House.
3: Oh, shut up.
2: He alleges the distraction caused him to lose focus and suffer a fall that led to physical injuries.
3: Grandpa, I understand that you're trying to get your last bag on the way out, but this ain't way to do it. No. Go slip on a banana peel at Walmart. That would probably be easier at this point.
1: And Mahoney.
2: You guys know what LARPing
4: live
2: is?
4: Live action role playing.
2: So you're dressed up in a little costume of sorts.
3: I wish they would have said what the LARP was.
2: And introducing my friends and do some LARP.
4: Most of it's medieval battle.
2: Hell yeah, man.
3: I am envious
4: of anybody who is really, truly enjoys stuff.
3: Yeah.
2: Feels anything?
4: Yeah.
3: All right.
1: And now, this is Dave and Mahoney.
2: Hello, friends, and thank you for joining us on this Wednesday. Got some good news and some bad news to kick things off today. What would you like first there, Mahoney?
4: Dave, why don't we start today's show with some bad news?
2: Yeah, so three people are in a whole lot of trouble that involved a Tennessee corrections facility. Authorities say that the group was involved in a coordinated effort to do what?
4: Smuggle butt drugs?
2: No. Not smuggle butt drugs. Good guess. Fair guess. Audrey?
3: I would have also guessed smuggle butt drugs.
2: Okay. No. Yeah.
3: Got another one in the bank.
4: Other butt drugs?
3: Front butt drugs.
2: It's a correctional facility, so what would you traditionally do if you are in jail and you wanted to change things up a little bit? You would break...
4: Out
2: would be a good guess.
4: No,
2: as
4: that's
2: well.
4: Too much. That's too much work.
2: These
4: that's too much work.
3: People, are you asking me so many riddles?
4: Yeah, are you
3: me?
4: A troll? What are you?
3: Tell
4: did
3: me
4: you,
3: what's
4: did you wake up on the wrong side of the bridge?
2: Welcome
3: too early
2: to the underneath
3: guessing.
2: Of my bridge. No, they tried
3: Rumble
2: to
3: stiltskin over here.
2: They tried to break
4: Rumble foreskin.
2: I am circumcised.
3: Thanks for letting everyone know. We all really were curious.
2: Well, Boss Ross, you already knew that, but yeah. No, these three individuals. Tried to break
4: in
2: jail. Yeah.
4: Okay, so what? They were smuggling
3: Why?
4: Drugs.
2: You're doing this all wrong. Authorities say the group was involved in a coordinated effort to try to get into the jail. The method they were using was not fully released. The alleged attempt was interrupted when, all of the law enforcement and corrections officers who were there
4: noticed it.
3: Yeah. Who are you?
2: They were simply taken into custody and placed into the jail that they were trying to break into.
3: Well, that was easy.
4: And this
3: probably
4: is in Tennessee.
3: Paperwork.
2: Yeah.
4: Because this sounds like maybe you were, we heard about El Chapo getting, breaking into the prison. They dug the tunnel and motorbiked them out.
2: Yeah, yeah, because you have
4: but
2: a whole
4: this,
2: system.
4: But this is just three meth heads who were they in a sewer? Were they reverse Shawshank Redemption in it?
3: Yeah, how'd they get in?
2: I just gotta get in. The suspects are all expected to face charges connected to the attempted prison breach and related crimes. So, guys, you're doing it.
4: There's two ways to do it.
3: It was a TikTok trend.
2: Is that?
3: I don't know, probably.
4: Drugs in the butt or drones dropping drugs or drones in the butt dropping drugs. Those are the methods to get stuff into prison. Everything else is...
2: Yeah.
3: Drones,
4: you're overcomplicated.
3: Drones in the butt dropping drugs makes me think you're dangling aerial with the
2: can you imagine if they're about to capture you and all of a sudden you're just like you can't get me, I've got a drone in my butthole.
3: There's got to be a weight. They're like a weight per
4: they have different sized drones.
3: Oh, they do.
4: Yeah.
3: Oh,
4: they got
3: like
4: drones.
3: A helicopter.
4: They got drones that could carry my fat ass.
3: Okay,
4: industrial.
3: We do have some good news.
4: Hits on the ass.
3: Okay, please, Dave, the good news.
2: The good news is we have figured out why I'm such a genius.
4: Why is that, Dave?
3: My God.
2: Because my children. Research suggests that having children may be linked to improved cognitive function and brain health, all those things.
3: So am I stupid?
4: Do you think
2: the dumbest person I've ever met?
4: Do you think you've gotten smarter since you've had kids?
2: No, the opposite. I saw the story. I'm like, what are you talking about?
0: So improved cognitive health, is that because you're having to like stay on your toes all the time because the kids
2: basically
0: are running amok?
2: Yeah, so the studies indicate that the parents show younger looking brain patterns and stronger indicators because of brain resilience. And it's just because we're just constantly tortured.
0: So I mean, like I teased you a second ago. I mean, I'm pretty smooth brained. The entire weekend, all I did was lay flat. So, I mean, I would probably say this study's pretty true.
2: Yeah, they say that parenting involves all of the stuff that you would expect, like multitasking and problem solving and emotional regulation and rapid adaptation. So all of those things that you have to do because you're being tortured constantly by your children.
0: Dad, mom.
2: Watch this. It makes your brain really young. And the rest
0: of you. Are you feeling youthful?
2: No,
0: and rested?
2: I feel old and tired.
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1: Here's your 14 first alert forecast. Extreme heat warning continues. Sunny, hot, and humid. Highs at 94. That heat index 105 to 110. Winds a little lighter today. Clear, humid tonight, mid-70s. 96 for a high on Thursday. Sunny and hot. That heat index 106 to 111. Friday, mostly sunny, a 20% chance of afternoon thunderstorms. Nothing severe. Highs at 94. And on Friday, heat index of 105 to 110. On the 4th of July, Saturday, a high of 91 with a 40% chance of showers and thunderstorms. I'm meteorologist Byron Douglas on 107.5 WABX.
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0: This is Dave and Mahoney.
1: I love this story so much. So there is a vigilante, and we don't hear a lot of stories like this outside of, you know, a new Batman movie coming out. You know, somebody that is going around and they are trying to just anonymously stop crime. You know, in 2026, everyone's looking for clout, and if they do anything, they've got to post about it. So to be doing this anonymously is really a very odd thing. But that has been nicknamed the Mexican Batman because he is being sought by police because he is targeting motorcycle thieves.
2: Hell yeah.
1: So in Mexico, this is a big issue. You know, a lot of people ride motorcycles, as you'd expect, and a lot of times they get stolen because a motorcycle, all things considered, is a fairly easy thing to steal compared to, you know, a car or something larger. Well, this has been an ongoing problem, I guess, for a long time. And so over a period of about 10 days, there were at least five different men that were found duct taped to street lamps.
3: Incredible.
1: Around the city. And
2: this man's a hero.
1: You see these pictures. I don't know if you guys have seen them.
3: Yeah.
2: I have, yes.
1: I mean, it's just amazing. These dudes look so hopeless and helpless.
3: And the strongest duct tape.
1: I mean, it's like shrink wrap and duct tape. And these dudes are just sitting there 100% stuck. Like, there's no getting out of it. They are wrapped head to toe.
3: And it's so petty and harmless, like, for him to, like, you know, capture them and then tie them up, like, via duct tape to a lamp pole and then call the cops and wait for the cops to get there. You know what I mean? Like, to me, they're...
1: Well, that's the thing. Is
3: for vigilanteism, it could go a thousand ways, not that.
1: He's not even calling the cops. He's just duct taping them to the street lights and just leaving them. And then the cops just find him.
3: I don't know. I would feel better. See, I didn't know that. I would feel better if I knew the cops were on the way.
1: No.
2: I've got
1: 0% problem with any of this.
3: Somebody else will hurt him?
1: I don't care. You're a thief. You're out here stealing people's stuff.
3: Where are you from? Like, Dubai? Like,
1: no.
3: Let's chop off their arms.
1: You're literally stealing somebody's motorcycle. Like, I think a fair punishment is to be temporarily duct taped to a light pole. Like, I don't care about them. Like, sorry.
3: Well, I guess what I'm saying is that I feel like somebody else, because they are helpless, will come and do something worse than... that.
1: Well, that's on you, man. Stop stealing people's stuff.
2: They're going to steal their shorts.
1: Yeah. I mean, if they're sitting there duct taped to the light pole and they get their wallet or watch taken, I don't care about them.
3: Maybe I'm being sensitive on that, but.
1: But I mean, I love it because these guys like are clearly sitting there. He'll actually park like the stolen motorcycle right in front of him too. So he's not even like, you know, taking the motorcycles or anything in response. And I'm trying to figure out how he's doing it. Like, is this one guy or is this like a team of people? Because how are you holding somebody who's, you know, able-bodied enough to be out here stealing motorcycles to a light pole long enough to
2: you put him on a chair? Make him stand on a chair, then you duct tape around
3: him. Yeah, and
2: then
3: you take the chair away.
1: Okay, all right.
3: He's super strong, Dave.
1: But is he holding them at gunpoint? Like, what do you mean?
2: Yeah, of course. Or machete or chainsaw, you know.
3: Chainsaw?
2: That's not good.

0: less accurate than the tabloids,
1: but equally entertaining,
0: is Pop Trash
1: on Dave and Mahoney.
2: So all the behind the scenes of football programming is now coming to college football. So Texas Tech has decided they're going to open the doors for Paramount Plus to come in and do a four-episode docuseries on the Texas Tech Red Raiders and their head coach as they're getting ready for the upcoming season. And I will say, I'm here for it.
3: They're going to teach us how to bet on your own games?
2: Yeah.
3: Is that what
2: Interesting timing. I thought the same thing.
3: Is that what this is going to be about?
2: Yeah, you get busted cheating in college football. And congratulations.
3: And other major universities are pulling games against you because, you know, it feels like, you know, that doesn't have a place in college football.
2: Are you a fan of Diane Lane?
3: Love Diane Lane. So I think she is like an all-time great.
2: There is a new Netflix comedy series called 100%, and Diane Lane is going to be the main star in that. So it's also going to have Nick Kroll and Sam Richardson.
4: Oh, love
2: and,
4: him.
2: Yeah, some other pretty big names as well, but maybe not the most well-known names out there. But you pair him with Diane Lane, and all of a sudden you got something that a lot of people are anxiously looking forward to. That's going to be on Netflix. Production is officially underway in L.A.
3: I'm here for it.
4: So is it a cartoon?
2: No, it's a comedy series.
4: So but, Nick Kroll's going to be showing his face for like the first time in a hot minute.
3: So he had the Kroll Show, if you remember, on Comedy Central. Mm-hmm. And also, what you should probably go back, well, you might not like it, but my wife loved it, even though she doesn't play fantasy football. There's a show that he was on called The League, which was absolutely phenomenal, and not anybody talks about it. It's on FX with Nick Kroll.
2: So Deion Sanders has come out and announced that he is
3: a new
2: officially,
3: rap album?
2: No, cancer-free. So
3: even
2: bigger news.
3: So time for a new rap album.
2: Yeah.
3: About beating cancer. Hell yeah, right. Deion.
2: So he was diagnosed after doctors found that he had a malignant bladder tumor during a routine check in spring of last year in 2025. Yep. Underwent all sorts of stuff. He had some robotic work done on him that removed some of his bladder and restructured a new bladder using part of his intestine. Just wild, you know, the modern medicine, just how advanced it's gotten. But hypothetically here, at least, could have saved his life.
3: Absolutely. Yeah. You know, and Deion, you know, I will say this is a man who has had many careers. And hope to continue to see him because you know what? Whether you like him as a coach or not, he's entertaining.
2: So Whitney Houston's family is going after Oprah Winfrey. So I guess Oprah Winfrey made a claim that Whitney Houston appeared to be under the influence of drugs during a 2009 appearance on the Oprah Winfrey Show. And now they're like, well, big mad about that. And you're like,
4: documented. Well, she fell off the tape. Roll the tape.
3: I haven't watched the tape or, you know, her bodyguard came out in defense of Whitney, said that she wasn't. You know, it's just unfortunate that we know that her untimely passing was, you know, linked to drugs.
4: Yes. Yeah. And also her prolific line of crack is whack. Because she was literally on crack, and we can point all fingers to the toxic relationship between her and Bobby of them both doing drugs.
2: Oprah Winfrey saying this distorts her legacy, and you're like,
4: it doesn't distort. It's a part of the story.
3: She was only 48.
4: You don't get to just
3: crazy.
4: That's so insane. Also, every rock star in history, her included, have pretty much done and been on drugs, man. Yeah. You know, like, you can't just rewrite it to be like, oh, she was sober. She was alive during cameras, okay? Right. Yeah. Roll the Oprah interview. You can see exactly her behavior, and it wasn't necessarily really some of the most sobering.
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1: Here's your 14 First Alert forecast. Extreme heat warning continues. Sunny, hot, and humid. Highs at 94. That heat index, 105 to 110. Wind's a little lighter today. Clear, humid tonight, mid-70s. 96 for a high on Thursday. Sunny and hot. That heat index, 106 to 111. Friday, mostly sunny. A 20% chance of afternoon thunderstorms. Nothing severe. Highs at 94. And on Friday, heat index of 105 to 110. On the 4th of July, Saturday, a high of 91, with a 40% chance of showers and thunderstorms. I'm meteorologist Byron Douglas on 107.5 WABX.
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11: This is Dave and Mahoney.
12: Mahoney, what is the rule?
13: Never break the law while you're breaking the law, Dave.
12: These guys, I'm glad they got arrested because clearly they don't listen to our show, which has got a motto that has been longstanding ever since the origin of this show nearly 20 years ago, is that you don't break the law while you're breaking the law. Well, this police chase ended in a crash and a felony suspect got arrested after deputies attempted to stop the vehicle in Washington State. So it all started with a call of a couple of guys that were asleep in a Walmart parking lot in a BMW that did not have plates. And people were concerned because these guys looked like they could be passed out or they could be dead or whatever. Either way, they were in the vehicle and they were totally out of it, zonked out in the Walmart parking lot. And so
14: sleepy time.
12: And the people were like, well, this car also does not have license plates on it. All of this seems kind of suspicious. Well, it was suspicious. It turns out that the two guys that were in there were on drugs, and they also were escaped from jail.
14: And the first thing that they did, which I'm not judging, man, if you've been locked up in jail.
13: Where'd they go?
14: Where, like, probably the first thing you're going to do is want to party.
12: Yeah, just get out and get your drugs on. But
14: have you ever slept in a Walmart parking lot, though? And I also don't judge them for that.
13: Yes.
14: Yeah, me too.
13: Yeah, wait, 100%.
12: You have?
13: Yeah, man. Like, it was on Halloween 2004. I blew out a tire, and the only it was in a small town at the end of Missouri, and the only place that I could stay that had tires that was open in the morning was a Walmart like auto center. So I slept in a they towed my car there. Then I slept in my car waiting for that Walmart auto center to open.
12: Huh. Okay,
13: and also Audrey, got pneumonia doing
12: what's,
13: that.
12: What's your story? Were you fresh out of jail or
14: no? I was stressed out before having to drive back to college, and my mom gave me a Klonopin, and I got really sleepy on the drive and had to pull over, and I slept in a Walmart parking lot.
12: Your mom's just got extra Klonopins like that? That's pretty cool.
14: Yeah, man. Yeah. When your 2000s baddie, you got pills wherever. So she gave me a Klonopin to chill out. And I was like, whoa, I'm getting really tired.
12: I'm so sleepy.
14: I need to sleep out in this Walmart parking lot, man. Yeah, so I've been there.
12: Okay, so you guys relate to that part of the story.
14: I was also on drugs. I don't sleep in a Walmart parking lot. So
12: there's some parallels here. What happens next, though, is not great. So the cops show up and these guys are like, "Ruh-roh." They decide they're going to run.
13: Oh, smart.
12: Yep. And then they get into a couple of different accidents. They end up getting charged with assault on a police officer because they were trying to like ram the cop car, and they hit a couple of other vehicles and then wrecked directly into a utility.
14: That's
12: pole.
14: Not very sleepy time behavior.
12: Yeah, so again, don't break the law while breaking the law is a good rule. Maybe don't break all of the laws simultaneously. Otherwise,
14: just go back to bed.
12: Well, they're going back to bed in jail.
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1: From the WABX newsroom, I'm Amy Adams. Vandenberg County Commissioners voted unanimously on Tuesday to award ambulance service for Center, Perry, and Union Townships to the Evansville Fire Department. Their official first day on the job starts today. Chief Tony Knight says EFD currently has 47 full-time staff and 7 part-time employees, with plans to expand part-time staffing to 23 within the next month. EFD will continue to provide EMS services throughout its current coverage area, which includes all areas within the city of Evansville. These include Knight Township and all areas of Pigeon Township. There has been a third arrest in connection with the weekend shooting. Achilles Johnson Jr. is accused of driving Jushon Norfleet and Jeremiah Moffitt to the Circle K on First Avenue. Officers were able to find footage of Johnson getting out of the driver's seat at a liquor store and then getting in before driving off. Johnson claims he did not know what Moffitt was going to do. He is charged with assisting a criminal and obstruction of justice. An Evansville man is accused of trying to swallow cocaine before being arrested. Karen Johnson admitted to having a gun inside the center console of his vehicle. When officers pulled Johnson out of the car, he tried to run but was soon tackled to the ground. During the struggle, they say Johnson tried swallowing the baggie containing the cocaine. During a vehicle search, officers found 3 oxycodone pills, $340 in cash, and a handgun. Johnson's charges include resisting law enforcement, obstruction, and possession of and dealing cocaine. From the WABX Newsroom, I'm Amy Adams.

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1: The Super Stupid Spelling Bee.
2: If you ever turned on our show and went, man, those guys are idiots, we would have to agree with you. And we showcase it through this game. When we try to spell elementary level words and struggle with them, we have three people on the phone, and each of them have called in and made their selection who they want playing on their behalf, who they think is going to win the game today. Shockingly, Brian called in first and chose you, Mahoney.
3: Whoa.
4: Brian, yeah. what are you doing?
2: Joe called in next.
3: Oh,
2: and
3: Dave.
2: And then Lori just got stuck with me. I won this game last time we played.
3: You always say you win.
2: Bossy Rossi, the regional vice president of executive production and programming, who won the game last time we played.
5: Yeah, you won last time, but I think Audrey lost by default.
3: Yeah, by accident, because I said a word that...
2: You spelled the word wrong. That's the whole game.
5: She spelled qualifying with a C.
2: Exactly.
3: But the first time I spelled it, I spelled it with a Q. Anyways, you won not because you actually won. You won because I handed you the W.
2: Well, a win's a win.
3: Well, whatever.
2: We'll take it.
3: It doesn't matter. That, not to Lori.
2: All right, Bossy Rossi, what level of words are we going with today?
5: It's not so much a level of words. It's a theme again, Dave.
2: Okay. All right. What's the theme today?
5: The theme is the 4th of July, Independence Day.
2: I like that. Okay.
3: Don't make me spell independence.
5: Mm-hmm. Well, I think by round two, Mahoney's going to be rage baited.
2: Okay.
3: Are you going to make him spell like hot dog and like Oscar Mayer wiener?
2: All right. Since I am the defending champion, I will go first.
5: All right, Dave. Your first word is fireworks.
2: F-I-R-E-W-O-R-K-S.
5: Fireworks. That is correct.
4: Mm-hmm. Feels like this is going to be colluded against us, Audrey.
2: Okay.
5: Audrey.
3: Yes.
5: Your second. Your word is sparklers.
4: It's way harder.
3: It is because the E and the L. A little messed up over there.
2: Mm-hmm.
3: Sparklers. S-P-A-R-K. Oof, this word gets tricky.
5: Sparklers.
3: Sparklers.
5: Not sparklers.
3: Sparklers.
2: Stop helping her.
3: Okay. Shut up, Dave. Mr. Cheater over there yesterday. Nobody forgets that. S-P-A-R-K-L-E-R-S. Sparklers.
5: That is correct.
2: Oh, boy.
5: All right, Mahoney, your first word is holiday.
4: H-O-L-I-D-A-Y.
5: Correct.
3: I get sparklers.
4: Sparklers was easily the hardest one out of those.
2: It's just not a hard word, guys.
4: That's a hard word.
5: Moving on to round two. Okay. Independence Day, super stupid spelling bee. Dave, your second word is constitution.
2: Ooh, Jesus. C-O-N. Con.
3: Sounded out.
2: S-T.
3: Sounded out.
2: U-T-I-O-N.
5: No.
3: What?
5: Incorrect.
3: You forgot like the whole middle part.
4: I can't spell constitution.
3: Constitution.
5: Yeah, C-O-N-S-T-I-T-U-T-I-O-N.
4: Way off. That's it.
2: Way
4: of course.
2: Off. Yeah.
5: Mm-hmm.
3: Okay. You just blacked out. It's okay. You would know how to spell it if you weren't spelling it in your brain.
2: Turns out that I won't apologize to Lori yet because they could also blow it in round two. Go ahead.
4: If it's that level, I know I'm not spelling it.
5: All right, Audrey, your second word, independence.
3: You?
4: You're an independent woman.
3: Independent mama. Okay. I-N-D-E-P-E-N-D-E-N-T.
4: What?
5: Well, that was independent. The word was independence.
4: You moron.
5: Again, on a technicality.
3: Sorry. I only knew because that Boosie song.
4: What?
3: No, buddy, you're not from where I'm from, okay. So you wouldn't know.
5: All right, Mahoney.
4: Okay.
5: You ready for this?
4: Sure.
5: Declaration.
4: Oh, God.
2: You can do this.
4: Declaration?
5: Declaration.
3: No, you're right.
4: Declaration.
3: Declaration.
4: Declaration.
2: Declaration?
4: Declaration.
3: D-E-C-L-A-R-A-T-I-O-N.
5: That is correct.
4: Woo!
2: No.
4: That's right, baby. I would have went with an E.
2: If Bossy Rossi didn't give you a layup.
4: Luckily, I heard the word. That's what you're supposed to do. So I'm the champ.
2: All right.
4: Right here.
2: Lori, sorry.
4: She didn't pick you.
2: I know. You just got stuck with me. So, yeah. Not that sorry. Have a good day. Joe's on the phone. Audrey.
3: Dude, sorry, Joe. Boosie, like, the ghost of Boosie just, like, took over my brain. What? And I mean, it's a song. Okay. I'll show it to you
4: like
3: guys.
4: Like a Beyonce song or something?
3: Nothing like that.
4: Oh. Well, Brian picked
2: you first.
4: Did you pay off Bossy Rossi?
2: Yeah, and you win.
6: I knew you were going to win, Mahoney.
4: Don't ever pick me again. I don't like that kind of pressure.
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1: Here's your 14 first alert forecast. Extreme heat warning continues. Sunny, hot, and humid. Highs at 94. That heat index 105 to 110. Wind's a little lighter today. Clear, humid tonight, mid-70s. 96 for a high on Thursday. Sunny and hot. That heat index 106 to 111. Friday, mostly sunny. A 20% chance of afternoon thunderstorms. Nothing severe. Highs at 94. And on Friday, heat index of 105 to 110. On the 4th of July, Saturday, a high of 91 with a 40% chance of showers and thunderstorms. I'm meteorologist Byron Douglas on 107.5 WABX.
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1: We see it every day. People go drinking, and they make some foolish decisions.
2: They do.
1: And we're not immune to that. We've all done things that we certainly regret when we have been drinking, but thankfully, we have your family secrets, and it does make me feel better about all the mistakes that I've made that at least I haven't gotten to this point.
3: All right, so I have a family secret for you guys. My stepfather grew up out in Tonopah during the 60s, and his father was not a very good man. So one night he goes out drinking to the local bar and leaves my step-grandmother and her four kids at home. And later that evening, some guy tries to break in. My grandmother gets a gun, points it at him, and is like, "Who are you? What are you doing here? This guy is drunk as a skunk." And he tells her that some guy at the bar asked him to go and kill his old lady and his kids for him. Anyways, later on, he eventually came back home and was a bit surprised. Yeah. So no one died, but yeah. Thank you. You guys have a great day.
4: Message deleted.
5: Stay together?
1: Well, so I'm trying to solve this riddle of who the biggest idiot in this story is. You know, obviously, this poor lady, she's at home with her kids while her old man is out drinking at a bar.
2: Which wasn't uncommon back in the day.
1: No, so he goes out of the bar and he gets blitzed and tells somebody at the bar to go kill his whole family. And the other guy at the bar is like,
5: "Sure,
1: all right, sure. Where do you live? What's the address?"
5: But he was so drunk that he just didn't. He just went to go snitch on the guy. He was like, "Hey, lady.
1: This wasn't my idea. I did come to murder you and your children, but
2: I feel like if somebody tells me that, I'm still shooting them. I mean, just as long as they're inside the house.
5: No, the lady shooting the guy.
2: Yeah. Not the guy shooting the lady, but I'm saying, like, if I'm her and he says that, I'm like,
1: I mean, you came here.
2: Yeah, you're here
1: to kill me.
2: Yeah, like, what are we doing?
1: And I've got the gun.
2: Yeah, like, what are we doing?
1: You're drunk.
2: Yeah.
1: You're dying.
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0: This is Dave and Mahoney.
1: All right, Mahoney, my guy. We gotta have a little talk here.
2: Why?
3: Intervention?
2: What's going on?
1: A little come to Jesus.
2: Why? What am I doing?
1: The things that you are sharing with the class, if you will. The stories that you select that you're like, we have to talk about this. This is of the utmost importance. I don't believe apply to anyone but you.
2: I got things to say.
1: Well, did you see the story that he included that he wanted to talk about today?
3: No, because I'd like to be surprised by this man.
1: I'm rarely surprised by Mahoney, but the things that clearly are being marketed to him are not the things that are being marketed to us, because we see that more and more in 2026.
2: My internet's telling me something than your internet is telling you?
1: There is no way that I would ever get an ad for a smart self-driving toilet.
2: Oh, God. Just imagine.
3: No.
1: What's wrong with you, man?
2: I'm not in for the smart toilets that, like, analyze your poop and all that stuff, but a toilet that can come to you on command, like a Roomba or a Pumbaa. Kuna Patuta. Or, I don't know.
1: Bossy Rossi.
3: A pooter. A scooter.
1: A pooter.
2: So this is what the smart toilet is being advertised to me. It comes to you.
1: I don't know if Bossy Rossi had seen this story, but when I looked over at him as I was talking about a smart toilet, he is leaning forward with gleeful excitement right now.
4: I mean, it sounds, just amazing. Not having to get up, it just comes to you. You just get up and kind of sit on it.
1: So the device is designed to autonomously move towards the user when summoned, rather than, staying. Come here.
3: Did you name it?
1: It uses sensors and AI navigation to travel through indoor spaces and avoid obstacles.
3: So I don't know about all that. I had one of those dumb little robot, like you said, Mahoney. I had a Roomba.
2: They slapped the toilet to a Roomba.
3: All they do is hit at the walls over and over and over again. Can you imagine the backsplash?
1: Can you imagine how mortified Mahoney's wife would be if they're sitting there mid-show and he just summons the toilet and starts using it in the middle of the living room?
2: Just door opens to the studio, comes straight in, and that makes us more efficient. I can work smarter and not harder. I would never have to miss a break due to nature calling.
3: No way. We have a no fart rule in the studio.
2: Well, we could lift that if we got a smart toilet.
1: No, we cannot, man.
3: Change laws like that.
1: I don't have a price point on it.
2: I didn't see a price.
1: I would imagine it's got to be probably
4: priceless.
2: Yeah, we'll take out a second.

0: 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That's where we're putting our 401ks into.
1: Dave and Mahoney.
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1: Here's your 14 First Alert forecast. Extreme heat warning continues. Sunny, hot, and humid. Highs at 94. That heat index 105 to 110. Wind's a little lighter today. Clear, humid tonight, mid-70s. 96 for high on Thursday. Sunny and hot. That heat index 106 to 111. Friday, mostly sunny, a 20% chance of afternoon thunderstorms. Nothing severe. Highs at 94, and on Friday, heat index of 105 to 110. On the 4th of July, Saturday, a high of 91, with a 40% chance of showers and thunderstorms. I'm meteorologist Byron Douglas on 107.5 WABX.
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8: Do you guys have any friends that are obsessed with a celebrity?
9: Me, maybe.
8: You are?
9: I mean, I feel
8: what
9: like...
8: celebrity?
10: Me?
9: Yes, weirdo. I'm so obsessed with Mahoney. That's why
10: right
9: I choose
10: here.
9: To sit next to him.
10: I know, that says she worked her way into the show.
9: Yeah.
10: She's like, I have to sit next
9: I love
10: to Mahoney.
9: Beer.
8: She baited you with craft beer. Oh, yeah, I'm big IPA.
11: Yeah, I love IPAs.
8: Let's hang out.
11: I love radio and IPAs.
9: That's exactly how it went.
11: Primus is my favorite band also.
9: I love Primus and I love IPAs. but do you know my, like, obsession with the movie Titanic and my obsession with Leonardo DiCaprio, right? Like, I love him.
8: You
10: doing every other millennial woman your age.
9: My God. Yeah. I don't know what, because I also grew up watching him from like Growing Pains on Disney, something like that.
8: So you've been stalking him since the beginning.
9: Since a child.
8: So ever since you can remember.
9: Yes.
8: And then you saw the car scene with a hand on the window.
9: VHS tape, and I watched that scene so many times. I'm pretty sure that was like my introduction to like, I mean, that's like softcore porn in my brain when I was like eight. Like however old I was, I was like, whoa. Yeah, that was pretty bad because I just rewatched that scene over and over again.
8: I'm curious,
9: I made that VHS break.
8: If perhaps you would be this level of celebrity stalker, because, you know, we hear these stories all of the time about people showing up at celebrities' houses and swearing that they're meant to be there and trying to get through gates and sometimes hopping gates and getting into yards and all that, like, really weird stuff. This is much weirder than even that.
9: Ugh, okay.
10: What happened now?
8: Have you heard about celebrity cemetery stalkers?
10: I mean, you've heard, like, I mean, I think you think about it. There's a couple tombstones and a couple grave sites that are pretty popular. Jimi Hendrix, Jim Morrison's, Elvis's, you know, those sorts of ones have, John Lennon's, you know, those have all always been, like, attractions.
8: This is such a weird concept because I'd never even heard of this before, but I guess it's a real thing where people are paying up to $200,000 in order to secure the plot next to their favorite celebrity.
10: Oh, that's
8: so they
10: just
8: get
10: because
8: buried next to.
10: That's just, that's not even crazy, Dave. That's, you have you priced out a cemetery plot recently?
8: I have not.
10: They are insanely expensive.
8: But $200,000 for the proximity to a dead celebrity that you care about?
10: You know, one of my things, it's such a weird conversation that my grandfather and I had about 30 years ago. You know, I was like maybe 14, 15. I remember it was like one of the, you know, like the summer right before I could drive.
8: Yeah.
10: And I was down visiting him and my grandma. And he's like, one of the best things your grandmother and I ever did is we prepaid for all of our funeral services. And, you know, they have, like, you know, this was in like the 80s.
8: Yeah.
10: And even then in the 80s, it was like $8,000 for, you know, services, casket, you know, everything that they wanted and they had planned out. But like, that was $8,000 in the 80s. Literally, to do that same kind of service today is in the realm of $50,000 to $60,000.
9: So, but really? Does that mean that they're going to, wait, so there's no inflation fees that come with that? So if you just pay it early, then that's just what you pay?
10: I mean, you would think that the cemetery or whatever would have invested that money or something along those lines, you know, but like, you know, because if he would have invested that money, maybe it would be more than that. Maybe it would not. But there's no other fees. And, you know, because unfortunately, I lost my grandma like, you know, 13 years ago.
8: Yeah.
10: And, you know, all those things were covered. And, you know, it's that was just one of those things.
8: So you're saying $200,000 is not that much money?
10: Depending on where you want to go, like, especially like, and that's in the middle of Missouri. Dave.
8: Yeah. No,
10: so
8: I mean, it's not like this is like the Hollywood Forever, you know, in L.A.
10: I think a normal plot is probably in the hundreds of thousands of, like, a hundred and something thousand dollars. So if you want your specific one being $200,000, does it, I know that sounds insane, but also it isn't, that seems pretty on par for that.
8: But outside of the actual money, it seems insane to demand to be buried next to a dead celebrity.
9: Just bury me in my backyard.
8: That's weird.
9: Just bury me.
8: See, for me, I want to be scattered over Mahoney's house from a helicopter. And then my other wish is I want
9: to
8: make
9: sure. I want to be smudged on every camera.
8: No, but no. The other part of that wish is that I do not want to be cremated.
9: Oh.
10: You son of a bitch.
9: Gross.
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1: From the WABX newsroom, I'm Amy Adams. Vandenberg County Commissioners voted unanimously on Tuesday to award ambulance service for Center, Perry, and Union Townships to the Evansville Fire Department. Their official first day on the job starts today. Chief Tony Knight says EFD currently has 47 full-time staff and 7 part-time employees, with plans to expand part-time staffing to 23 within the next month. EFD will continue to provide EMS services throughout its current coverage area, which includes all areas within the city of Evansville. These include Knight Township and all areas of Pigeon Township. There has been a third arrest in connection with the weekend shooting. Achilles Johnson Jr. is accused of driving Jushon Norfleet and Jeremiah Moffitt to the Circle K on First Avenue. Officers were able to find footage of Johnson getting out of the driver's seat at a liquor store and then getting in before driving off. Johnson claims he did not know what Moffitt was going to do. He is charged with assisting a criminal and obstruction of justice. An Evansville man is accused of trying to swallow cocaine before being arrested. Karen Johnson admitted to having a gun inside the center console of his vehicle. When officers pulled Johnson out of the car, he tried to run but was soon tackled to the ground. During the struggle, they say Johnson tried swallowing the baggie containing the cocaine. During a vehicle search, officers found 3 oxycodone pills, $340 in cash, and a handgun. Johnson's charges include resisting law enforcement, obstruction, and possession of and dealing cocaine. From the WABX Newsroom, I'm Amy Adams.
2: Und da blieben Glauben, Glauben.

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2: It's the Redneck Report on Dave and Mahoney.
3: So a warrant has been issued in Pennsylvania because a man broke into an apartment and stole some of the most important things in another man's life.
4: What did he take, Dave?
3: His pack of cigarettes and some twisted tea.
4: Oh, hell no. Man, that was his weekend.
3: The
4: whole weekend planned. He was just going to speak to their chief and some Marlboro Reds, drinking some twisted tea.
3: There was actually a...
4: Watching Widow's Bay on Apple TV.
3: I don't know if you're chiefing Marlboro Reds and slamming twisted teas.
5: More like, what would be a twisted tea nicotine of choice?
3: You know, no. So what Marlboros, they included that in the story. It was basic cigarettes, and I'm like, I don't even know what basic cigarettes are.
5: Is it like the organic cigs? The basic. We get down to the basics, where it's just tobacco leaves.
4: You know basics. You've seen them. It's just like a block letter, and they kind of look like cools. Used to look back in the day, you know, so it's like
5: twisted tea.
4: You see this, Audrey?
5: Yeah,
4: like,
5: I do.
4: You will know that packaging.
3: Oh, sure. Yes. But who chooses that?
5: Is that a new thing?
3: Who goes to the store and is like...
5: How old was this individual who got nabbed for...
3: Well, we don't know how old. They've issued a warrant for their arrest, but they haven't been apprehended yet. They're still on the lam.
5: If somebody is smoking, what would you guess?
3: I'm going to guess...
5: Basic and some twisted tea.
3: And some twisted tea. This guy has got to be 23.
5: Okay, sure.
3: Yeah.
4: The fourth most popular cigarette 20 years ago. Only behind Marlboro, Newport, and Camel.
3: They were known as an economical alternative to premium brands like Marlboro.
5: I called it.
3: Yep.
5: I called it.
3: Just
5: we're getting back
3: cigarettes.
5: Down to the basics of where we could just smoke regular tobacco again.
3: I like that law enforcement is asking for the help of the public to locate this individual that stole some twisted tea and some generic cigarettes.
4: They got to find this criminal, but also, like, it's better than American Spirits, because if he's, like, smoking, like, I don't want, treated tobacco, and then you're, like, just going, just main vein twisted tea, you know, this is the organic diet twisted tea.
3: So let this be a learning moment for these two men. They got into a violent confrontation with a teenager over one of those Tesla supercharger stations, you know?
4: Well, Audrey has an electric vehicle. She knows that things get serious. She almost had to beat some dude's ass couple of times.
5: I did.
3: There was a dispute.
5: Actually, I forgot about that.
3: Over a parking space. So I guess these guys wanted to park there to charge their vehicle. And this teenager who was 17 years old was like standing in the spot because he was holding it for somebody else. And I would tend to agree. If your car's not there,
5: you can't hold it.
3: But you also should probably not get so mad at the teenager that you violently assault him. So one of the guys got out of the truck, pushed the kid over. As the kid went to go stand up, the other guy ran him over.
5: See, but teenagers rage bait, man. And I think it's because, like...
4: They don't think you... They don't know about getting hit in the face.
5: No, they don't.
4: It's the Mike Tyson quote, man.
5: They don't.
3: What's wild is that the two guys that did this didn't really see that much of a problem with it because they just went next door to the diner and, like, was sat down and were, like, eating breakfast. And then the cops showed up because they got called, and they're like,
5: Because back in their day, you could hit kids.
3: The good old days.
4: Do we know how old these people were? Because they can't be, like, my guess is they're not that old. If they've got, like, electric vehicle.
3: They look like they're in their 40s, probably.
5: Back in their day, you could hit kids.
3: Well, I don't know if you could hit kids back in...
5: They got hit.
3: We got hit.
5: 40-year-olds got hit.
3: We got hit for sure.
5: That's what I mean by that. Back in their day, when they were 19, they absolutely would have gotten rocked by an elder.
3: Speaking of, you can't park there, a lifeguard had to help rescue a man because he accidentally drove his Tesla into a swimming pool in Louisiana.
4: Mm.
3: The incident happened when the driver reportedly lost control of the vehicle while attempting to park and then accelerated. And this poor little lifeguard that was interviewed was like, not a lot of exciting stuff happens around here normally. We were just putting out the umbrellas, and next thing you know, there's a Tesla in the pool. The driver was conscious and breathing, and they were able to safely get him out of the vehicle, but, it's sank.
5: Teslas don't do that.
4: Every teenager I knew in my day when I was growing up who was a lifeguard, dirtbag. Just the dirtiest.
5: Slutty. I feel like they're always slutty.
4: Slutty dirtbags. Yeah. Every one of them.
5: Like, if you have your nipples out for your job, slutty. You know what I mean?
4: You're tanning your nips. Yeah.
5: Slutty.
4: You got tan nips, yeah.
3: You're tanning everything except for the very tip of your nose. Everything else. Like, you couldn't put some of that white cream on your nips, save it from the sun?
4: Also, why is our nip skin so different than the rest of our body?
5: Is it the same
4: as... The texture's different. It's a different-ass texture.
5: I have some questions.
3: And also, why are our nipples so useless, Mahoney?
4: Yeah. What do we do with these things over here, Audrey?
5: It's science, right? We're all born the same, then we like generate organs
3: Let's talk more about our nipples.
5: Oh, okay.
3: And how useless they are.
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1: Here's your 14 First Alert forecast. Extreme heat warning continues. Sunny, hot, and humid. Highs at 94. That heat index 105 to 110. Wind's a little lighter today. Clear, humid tonight, mid-70s. 96 for high on Thursday. Sunny and hot. That heat index 106 to 111. Friday, mostly sunny, a 20% chance of afternoon thunderstorms. Nothing severe. Highs at 94. And on Friday, heat index of 105 to 110. On the 4th of July, Saturday, a high of 91 with a 40% chance of showers and thunderstorms. I'm meteorologist Byron Douglas on 107.5 WABX.
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1: The Porch Pirates are the scum of the earth. And, you know, before I realized that all of those videos were basically cooked, I used to love when the videos would circulate of people rigging up the booby traps to catch the Porch Pirates, and, you know, they have them explode in their faces, and then I'm like, oh, this is all just cooked, and they're just doing it for views themselves. So, you know, I like the concept, but that's not really happening.
2: Right.
1: But it is an interesting idea to be a Porch Pirate in 2026, because it's not like it used to be, where you'd get, you know, exclusively higher ticket items shipped. Now, it's like, if you come steal something off the front of my porch, it's probably going to be like, a toddler's outfit or dog food. You know, like, what's the real upside? Because I feel like if you're a porch pirate in 2026, there's cameras everywhere, and people will just shoot you.
3: Yes, and for what? Like, it's not like...
1: What can you possibly
3: I understand
1: get?
3: The Apple people who, like, are seeking, like, high-end electronics that they know what it is.
1: Even, like, the people that are robbing the trains. Like, the fact that train robbery has come back in 2026 is wild.
2: It's so bizarre.
1: It's so weird.
3: But, like, yeah, you're on an everyday thing, like, that we get delivered. It's mundane stuff.
1: But at least, like, the people that have a plan, you understand it. This is arguably a very well thought out, I mean, she did get busted, so there is that. But it was like a whole fraud scheme. This 34-year-old woman, she got busted, and her name is Veronica with a K. She was involved in this scheme where she was doing a number of different thefts in last year is when it started, August 2025, and it ran until this April. And she was targeting three different individual people because she had inside information that they were getting very expensive things shipped to them. And I don't know exactly how they did it, but the allegations were made against this woman that she had some sort of inside information at FedEx that was part of, like, their delivery system, where she knew that the things that she was targeting were very high value items. So the first thing was a Cartier watch that was valued at $8,000. Mm-hmm. There was two gold coins that were worth nearly $9,500. And then somebody else ordered and had shipped two gold bars that were valued at $70,000. And I would assume that it was probably part of the insurance that had been placed on those items, right? Because when you're shipping something through FedEx, they give you an option to basically declare the value of whatever's in the package and then insure it to make sure it arrives at its destination. And if she had that sort of inside information...
3: That's wild. Like, but that's worth stealing.
1: That's worth stealing.
3: That's worth stealing. That stealing a gold bar, yeah.
1: Yeah, police, I guess, also knew about her being involved with some other thefts, but she was pulling up two delivery drivers at different various residential communities, and she was just robbing the delivery driver right at the scene. So she was either taking it directly from them, waiting for them to drop it off, and then going and grabbing it. But either way, she made the mistake of driving her own white little Lexus into these neighborhoods that, again, are under surveillance. So they captured her on...
3: investigation.
1: Yeah, there she is in her registered car, stealing all of this stuff.
3: Man, steal somebody else's license plate at least, lady.
1: Yeah, she bonded out at a little over $47,000, but yeah, she got busted.
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1: We have an anonymous call here with a family secret. What's going on?
2: Back in the 1980s, I did the rare mother-daughter combo.
1: Okay. Who did it start with, the mom or the daughter?
2: It started with the daughter. She was my age. I knew her. I'd known her for several years in grade school.
1: Okay, and how old were you at this time when there was the... You were dating the daughter?
2: I would have been 17.
1: And at what point did mom enter the picture, and how exactly did that happen?
2: Well, I'd known the entire family for, you know, at least a decade. They lived right down the house, so it wasn't uncommon for either to communicate. But anyhow, a year or two later, I wasn't dating the daughter anymore, but for whatever, I don't remember the reason why, but the mom had taken me home from something. We'd all gone somewhere for something. And she just kind of made an offhanded comment that she could understand why her daughter dated me for a while because I was such a good-looking young man. Mm-hmm. And I kind of thought I might be picking up on what she was laying down, so I thought, well, let's just turn the heat up a little bit. I said, well, your daughter got her good looks from.
3: Uh-huh. Smart. Yeah, smart smooth, man. Smooth. Yep.
2: And she looked at me and... about that time, she put her hand between her legs and the entire front seat slid backwards. Well, okay, then.
1: Okay, so was she still in a relationship where this was, like, very surprising because it was totally out of bounds?
2: Correct.
1: And was it a one and done with her?
2: That went on for about 20 years.
1: It went on for 20 years?
2: Occasionally. Like two or three times a year.
4: Two or three times a year? That's quarterly, my
3: man. And she was still married, too?
2: Yes, she was.
4: Did the daughter ever find out about you and her mother?
2: Oh, God, no.
4: You're a menace.
3: Did you ever, during that time,
4: upon their home,
3: end up hooking back up with the daughter, or is that was done when it was done?
2: Correct. When it was finished, it was finished.
1: Okay. All
4: not
1: right.
4: With mom.
1: Well, but mom kept going for 20 years strong. Well, good for you.
2: She'd get to meet occasionally, and she'd give me a call. You know, I was a good 15 years younger than her.
1: Yeah, sure. She had her little, you were her roster.
4: Oh,
1: you were on
4: toy.
1: Speed dial. Yeah, a little boy toy.
2: You know when you get that scratch on your back and you can't itch it, you need someone else to itch it?
1: Yeah, yeah.
2: There you go.
1: You were that for her.
3: You were that itch.
4: nothing like being described as an itch.
0: This is Dave and Mahoney.

0: We know your cousin Dave says your smart speaker is spying on you.
1: No, I'm not.
0: Yes, you are.
1: No, I am not.
0: No, you really are.
1: Oh, okay. I am spying on you.
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2: Here's your 14 first alert forecast. Extreme heat warning continues. Sunny, hot, and humid. Highs at 94. That heat index 105 to 110. Wind's a little lighter today. Clear, humid tonight, mid-70s. 96 for a high on Thursday. Sunny and hot, that heat index 106 to 111. Friday, mostly sunny, a 20% chance of afternoon thunderstorms. Nothing severe. Highs at 94, and on Friday, heat index of 105 to 110. On the 4th of July, Saturday, a high of 91, with a 40% chance of showers and thunderstorms. I'm meteorologist Byron Douglas on 107.5 WABX.
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18: When I saw this story, it floored me because I cannot imagine a world where Full House did not exist with Bob Saget as Danny Tanner. But Jody Sweetin, who obviously was on Full House, was doing a podcast, and she was talking about how there was another guy, his name is John Posey, that played Danny Tanner in the first unaired pilot of Full House.
19: There's video of it, and it's weird to watch.
18: That's just not right.
19: No.
18: That messes up my entire childhood.
19: Like, even though this timeline that we're on right now may be off and weird, the timeline with Bob Saget as Danny Tanner 100% was the right timeline. We just diverged when, unfortunately, Harambe died about 12 years ago.
18: Yeah. So Bob Saget was hosting CBS's morning show at the time, and so he had, like, a scheduling conflict, and this guy, poor guy John Posey, I guess he had, like, relocated, like, moved across the country and had filmed the pilot and thought it was all but a done deal.
19: It wouldn't have worked.
18: That's what sucks, though, man, is that, you know, you get cut, you know, and like that happens in Hollywood and just with roles in general. Like there's an endless trove of people who want these big opportunities to be a part of huge shows. But it sucks when it goes on to be one of the most beloved shows of all time.
19: Yeah.
18: Like you're like, if you get cut and then like that show lasts a season and you're like, whatever, you know,
20: But I mean, it wouldn't be beloved if those characters weren't set in place. That's why casting is so important, because you could sit there and say, you know, maybe, for instance, we'd hear about Jim Carrey was not supposed to be the original cast member of The Cable Guy. It was supposed to be Chris Farley.
18: Yeah.
20: You know, would that movie have been the same? Or also The Grinch. Like, I mean, would those casts have been the same if we had Chris Farley instead? Who knows?
18: I mean, like, Ace Ventura would not have been Ace Ventura if
20: without
18: it wasn't
20: him.
18: Jim Carrey, you're exactly right. I actually think The Cable Guy might have been better if it was Chris Farley.
20: You think?
18: Yeah, maybe, because that was like the one movie out of all of Jim Carrey's fine work that he has done, because I'm a huge Jim Carrey fan over here. I just didn't feel...
19: Go back and watch it now.
18: Maybe I should.
20: Like, that's
19: an adult Jim Carrey.
18: I went into The Cable Guy expecting it to be
19: you were
18: like...
19: still young, still teenager.
18: Ace Ventura and all the other movies that he had done, Dumb and Dumber and The
20: Mask.
18: You
20: should go back, because like Mahoney said, it is one of those, to me, one of those roles that, I mean, whenever you hear about a substitution, like, I can't see Chris Farley playing the creepy...
19: It would have been a completely different movie.
20: Yeah.
19: It would have been more Beverly Hills Ninja and less...
18: Isn't it wild that Full House... I mean, I know that it's 8 seasons is a lot, but doesn't it seem like it was more than 8 seasons?
19: Well, but that's because seasons back then used to have like 24 episodes or so, or even more than that in certain cases. And so when you had, you know, when you had 8 seasons, you were talking a couple hundred episodes, if not more. Whereas now you're like, you're lucky to get 80.
18: Yeah, you're right. Yeah, but I mean, Danny Tanner and that role, I mean, iconic for Bob Saget and
19: the greatest,
18: his career. And still miss him, man. Bob Saget, a real American gem.
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1: From the WABX newsroom, I'm Amy Adams. Vandenberg County Commissioners voted unanimously on Tuesday to award ambulance service for Center, Perry, and Union Townships to the Evansville Fire Department. Their official first day on the job starts today. Chief Tony Knight says EFD currently has 47 full-time staff and 7 part-time employees, with plans to expand part-time staffing to 23 within the next month. EFD will continue to provide EMS services throughout its current coverage area, which includes all areas within the city of Evansville. These include Knight Township and all areas of Pigeon Township. There has been a third arrest in connection with the weekend shooting. Achilles Johnson Jr. is accused of driving Jushon Norfleet and Jeremiah Moffitt to the Circle K on First Avenue. Officers were able to find footage of Johnson getting out of the driver's seat at a liquor store and then getting in before driving off. Johnson claims he did not know what Moffitt was going to do. He is charged with assisting a criminal and obstruction of justice. An Evansville man is accused of trying to swallow cocaine before being arrested. Karen Johnson admitted to having a gun inside the center console of his vehicle. When officers pulled Johnson out of the car, he tried to run but was soon tackled to the ground. During the struggle, they say Johnson tried swallowing the baggie containing the cocaine. During a vehicle search, officers found 3 oxycodone pills, $340 in cash, and a handgun. Johnson's charges include resisting law enforcement, obstruction, and possession of, and dealing cocaine. From the WABX Newsroom, I'm Amy Adams.

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1: The stats are in, and it's pretty alarming, the number of people that mistrust AI, like the people that say, I do not trust AI. And for a while there, like when it first came out, I was like, oh, wow, this is really cool. AI, you know, you can ask ChatGPT or Claude or whatever it is, you know, all of these questions, and it's got great answers, and it really seems like it. And then as you start to dig into it a little bit more, and Mahoney, you've said this a couple of times, when you ask it a question about something that you actually intimately know, like the industry that you've been working in for a long time, and you see how incredibly wrong it is, you're like, oh, so yeah, like you are full of crap, and you're just saying things with a level of confidence, which is what a con man or a con woman is.
2: It speaks confidently on everything that it tells you, which makes it sound believable, which is what a con man does, Dave. I will say, if you use it like a tool in the sense that you check and you double check, you know, it has its uses in that regard.
3: Bully your AI.
1: Yeah, and AI, you know, it's moving really quickly, and, you know, where it's going to be in 5 or 10 years from now, no one knows. But it does feel like there's been kind of a swing the other direction where a lot of people got pretty excited about it when it first came around, and then you're like, all right, this is something that maybe can be useful for certain things.
3: Stupid people are using AI, and they're using it to cut jobs, and then realizing, oh my God, wait, we actually need real people to fact-check AI. Yeah. And so we have to rehire everyone, and then they're rehiring everybody, and it's not at the salary that they were. It's lower salary.
1: Yeah, like, how has AI made anyone's life better? And I mean, I'm sure there's some applications where that's been the case, but by and large, like, I don't personally know anyone that's like, oh, AI has really made everything in my life so much easier.
3: Well, you're seeing
1: or better.
3: A lot of these companies who are using AI to their advantage, they're actually saying that they are creating more profits, but they're still cutting jobs.
1: Yeah.
2: Well, the rehiring, too. We just saw with Ford, they had to hire back a whole bunch of engineers because the
3: 350.
2: They
3: were fact-checking the AI, basically. Yeah. All of the AI kind of made all of Ford kind of crumble, and they needed better engineers in order to do what AI couldn't.
2: What are they saying? How many people, what's the percentage of people who don't trust AI now?
1: 86%.
2: That feels about right.
3: And that should remain that way.
1: Yeah.
3: You know, you can utilize it, but again, understand that it is dumb and we are dumb and you have to fact check everything.
1: Yeah. You know, the internet can be a complicated place, which is why we're such big fans of Incogni.
3: Incogni.
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1: Here's your 14 First Alert forecast. Extreme heat warning continues. Sunny, hot, and humid. Highs at 94. That heat index 105 to 110. Wind's a little lighter today. Clear, humid tonight, mid-70s. 96 for high on Thursday. Sunny and hot. That heat index 106 to 111. Friday, mostly sunny, a 20% chance of afternoon thunderstorms. Nothing severe. Highs at 94. And on Friday, heat index of 105 to 110. On the 4th of July, Saturday, a high of 91 with a 40% chance of showers and thunderstorms. I'm meteorologist Byron Douglas on 107.5 WABX.
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0: This is Dave and Mahoney.
1: So don't you guys feel so lucky that, you know, we were a part of the generation where reality shows first got introduced to the country as a whole and the world as a whole?
2: So I never watched any episode of Survivor until the very last episode of season one where Richard Hatch, yeah. Yes. Ended up winning $1 million. And I remember that specifically because I had just graduated high school. My girlfriend, who was going away to college, broke up with me. And then her best friend called me to console me. And I remember watching that particular reality show with her.
1: While you were banging your ex-girlfriend's best friend?
2: Yeah.
1: Oh, nice. Okay.
2: What? I was hurt.
1: Isn't it kind of ironic that you were watching that episode and his name is Richard Hatch, yeah. If you will?
2: Yeah. But yeah. We were introduced to the world reality show back then in the early 2000s.
1: Yeah, but I mean, is there, because even Richard Hatch, that's a good example, like even he was pretty messy, right? Like, he got into all kinds of trouble with the IRS.
2: He didn't pay his taxes.
1: Yeah. And you're like, dude, you can't win $1 million on national TV.
2: Especially when there was like, you know, it was the biggest thing on television then, too. And that was $1 million in 2000.
1: That's money flying under the radar. What's that?
3: He did his time.
1: Yeah, sure.
2: And then he became a radio host.
1: Did he really?
2: Yeah.
1: Nice.
2: Okay. I don't know if he's still doing that or not, but yeah, that's how I think he had to pay back them taxes.
1: So there's pretty much every reality show host or central character ends up being pretty messy, it seems. And John and Kate Plus Eight, yeah, if you remember, you know, the backstory of them, you know, John Gosselin actually somehow came out of that looking pretty good. Kate Gosselin, not so much. And I guess it's about to get a lot worse for her because, you know, there's well documented.
3: They're older now.
1: Yeah, the kids are older, and it's well documented that they just do not like their mom at all because of how exploitive she was. And
3: well, not just that. She was clearly abusive yeah. to them, to the point where, I don't know if you guys have heard of, like, Ruby Frankie, but Ruby Frankie was, she's got tons of documentaries on her now, and the way that she was just, like, very abusive and content-turning her kids. But the abuse, more than anything else, obviously, is what the biggest problem is. And Kate Gosselin was just like literally not only playing favorites with her kids, but also like sending some of them off to like mental behavioral clinics.
1: And the kids that are now older are talking about how she was doing a lot of that because she didn't want to have to deal with
3: how many kids she had,
1: being a parent. And you know, when she became famous for the show John and Kate Plus Eight, you know, she just got so caught up in herself that the last thing she wanted to do was have to worry about, you know, raising these pesky kids.
3: Which is like what the whole show's premise was about. And, you know, one of the most disgusting parts of this is in this abuse, she was weaponizing her children. So she would rather send them to these behavioral clinics or these behavioral institutions where they're, you know, having to stay there for months on end rather than them just go with their dad.
1: Right.
3: Like, you would just rather lock them up and they don't have anything wrong with them, then have them go stay with John. That's insane. And the kids who are older, the two older twins, are coming out and kind of letting the world know what kind of a piece of shit Kate is.
2: Good. Yeah. I mean, like, don't treat your kids poorly. You know what? You don't have to worry about that if you didn't exploit them for your own fame and fortune.
1: And now Colin, who is 22 years old, by the way, posted on social media that there is a whole memoir coming out that he has written talking about his mom, and I guess saying that she's basically spiraling because she knows how damning it's going to be. But it's like,
2: turn the tables.
1: And he actually said what's done in the darkness will always come to light. And yeah, man, like, it sucks that you have to do that as, you know, still a kid at 22 years old.
3: Well, Colin's the one she sent away.
1: I know. But
3: so sad.
1: Yeah, but I mean, she's about to get her own, and I'm kind of here for it.
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0: You know the songs, but can you name them when they sound this bad? It's Cover Your Ears on Dave and Mahoney.
1: These are some of the biggest rock songs ever released. You are trying to figure out what they are with 30 seconds on the clock for each one of them. And Kim is joining us today. Kim, you got Mahoney and Audrey available as lifelines should you need them. But we got some popular songs for you today. The first one, the most popular one, has got 4.9 million views on it. Let's see if you're able to get it. Good luck to you.

0: okay. I get it.
1: Yeah, so we've played them before, yeah. And it gave me an immediate reason to follow. They're called, like, the Gringos, right?
2: Yeah.
1: Okay, yeah. They are
2: the Gringos, great. Maybe?
1: But Gringos?
2: Yeah, there's two S's on the end of it.
1: Gringos. Not,
2: yeah. Kim, over to you. Do you know it?
3: That one I do not know.
2: Okay, you want to tag in Mahoney or Audrey?
3: Audrey, please.
1: That is time, Floyd.
2: That's right. Okay, you're on the board at the point by use of Lifeline. The next one here, also popular. It's got 264,000 views from Chalakan Piano. Here we go.

0: Okay, I mean, obviously very well done, but pretty tricky. Do you know that one, Kim?
1: Oh, Man in the Box, Allison Chains.
0: Yeah. Nice.
1: It was tough, but I'm going, I know that.
0: You got it. Excellent. Okay, so lifelines are gone because you have two full points. You can't win on a lifeline. So lock in. You can win it right here with a full point. If you don't get this one, we'll go on to the last one. This has got 200,000 views. So, again, very popular.

0: solid, strong.
1: That's fun.
0: All right, over to you, Kim, for the win. Do you know it?
2: It's Van Halen.
0: Mm-hmm.
2: Panama?
0: It was jump. But you get a half point for that one because you got the artist. So all you need on this last one is the artist or the song. Another popular one, 47,000 views.

0: 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Ask me anything.
1: Do these pants make my butt look big to you?
0: No, it's not the pants that make your butt look big. It's your butt.
1: Oh, okay. 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
14: Audrey, does it surprise you when you hear stories about professional athletes being creepy? Because we hear it all of the time, but I think that the implication that, you know, a basketball player that's constantly on the road or a baseball player that's constantly on the road is going to be sleeping around is not exactly a foreign concept.
15: I mean, no. I think that whenever we're talking about any athlete, I would be shocked to know that they were monogamous and, like, faithful.
14: But somehow, some way, there is this implication that golfers don't necessarily fall into that same category outside of Tiger Woods.
15: Who said that?
14: No, I think it's just the way they try to frame it. You know, it's like golf.
15: Okay, yeah, why? Because they're preppy white guys?
14: Yes, they're preppy white guys that have their stuff together. They're wearing their polo shirts out on the golf courses.
15: As a woman who knows that men behave badly on the golf course because all they are is drunk,
16: Dustin, Dustin Johnson is the only professional athlete in the last two decades to get busted for coke because it's out of your system in 72 hours. But that dude couldn't get the nose candy off out of his system fast enough because he's out here partying. Come on, man.
15: May I give you the most prime example of Tiger Woods?
14: Yeah, Tiger Woods was pretty iconic as far as going down in flames. Going from like the guy that had every endorsement from every major brand out there.
16: He's got downtime, man. Like if you take it like
15: and tons of money.
16: If you're talking about like, you know, if you're thinking about like 10, like baseball is my guess. If you want to say per capita, the least amount of cheaters, it's baseball because they're too busy playing. They're tired. They've got too many damn games.
14: Yeah.
16: They don't got enough downtime.
15: Maybe like hockey too, because also 1,000 games.
16: If you make the playoffs, if you're good.
14: Yeah.
15: Fair.
14: And hockey players, as we've learned from Netflix or HBO or wherever that show was, only hooking up with each other.
15: I mean, like, I know as a woman, there is a giant allurement to watching men in the male aquarium that is a hockey game. Uh-huh. But whenever you get them off of the ice and then they don't have their teeth, I don't really know if there's really much, like, if you're just romanticizing the fact that they're an athlete or not.
14: Yeah, you're missing half your grill and you've got a bad beard. You know?
15: But anyways, so I am shocked to hear that people are saying that golf.
14: Here is the latest one. Phil Mickelson, I'm sure you probably heard some rumblings about this, but now we know the extent of it. So he was allegedly making inappropriate sexual advances towards Ashley Perez, who is the ex-wife of a fellow pro golfer, Pat Perez.
15: Y'all couldn't find enough.
14: Yeah. And she claims that this incident occurred while the group was staying at his villa during a tournament in New Jersey. She said that Mickelson just rolled right up to her and showed her a picture of him just totally naked. Just like, here's my junk.
16: And nobody wants to see Phil Mickelson naked.
14: That's the thing. Is like most golfers, I would say, are in pretty good shape, right?
16: Phil's from the generation before that.
14: Right, yeah. Phil Mickelson naked just seems like a bad
16: Chris Farley
14: sketch.
16: I would rather see John Daly naked.
15: Guys, can I just tell you something as a woman?
14: Yeah,
15: there are certain things that women love, you know, for the male gaze or for the female gaze, if you will. And may I say, as a woman, there is just nothing grosser than a dude who's just butt naked holding his dick. Like, that is just not what
16: we
15: want to see.
16: Be better.
15: Whine us, dine us, tell us we're pretty.
14: Sure.
15: Give us compliments. Please do not start with, hey, you want to see a picture of me holding my dick? Nah, man.
14: Yeah, Phil, put the club back in the bag,
15: buddy. It doesn't matter how much
14: money
15: you have. Yeah. put it back in its sheath.
13: That's a wrap. Well, it's about time. 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
1: Sightings from across Indiana report unidentified moments of play appearing out of thin air. Sources confirm that the new Space Invaders scratch-off and fast play games have landed. The fate of fun lies in your hands. 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

Rock with Poison. Nothing but a good time. 107.5 WABX. Good morning. It's Temple on the Rock Workforce with you. On the way, got some classic rock coming up from CCR. Right now, Pearl Jam.

0: Moon Rising. It's 107.5 WABX, Evansville's Classic Rock. It is Temple, and it is hot. We are still under that extreme heat warning for today. Sunny skies, high going up to around 94. Heat index value as high as 109 today. Remember, there are cooling stations all around town if you're in need of those services. Central Library, Evansville Rescue Mission, United Caring Services, and the Salvation Army, all with cooling stations open during these hot, hot summer days. On the way, it's the 1st of July. Of course, the heat index is going to be 109. On the way, we got Classic Rock coming up, another long block of it with Bob Seger, Nirvana, and Tom Petty next.
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Thanks for joining us on the Rock Workforce today. On the way, got some Hendrix, Bon Jovi, right now the Greg Kim Band.

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0: 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Tipple on the Rock Workforce with you today. National Postal Worker Day. Give a big thanks to your national postal workers today. It's National Ginger Snap Day. I don't know how ginger snaps got in there. I would think that would be more of a fall flavor, but okay. And my favorite, National Creative Ice Cream Flavors Day. So it's not just, you know, like a National Ice Cream Day. It's the best flavors and the best combos. So either way, celebrate with some ice cream today, especially if you're a postal worker. On the way, we got another long block of rock. Springsteen coming up, Stevie Nicks and Aerosmith on the way.
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sunshine and hot for today. High going up to 94. Heat index value as high as 109. Clear skies tonight, low 76. Tomorrow, more of the same, high 95. Extreme heat warning in effect. That's in effect through Friday night. So be careful out there. Drink lots and lots of water. Classic Rock continues now. It's Stevie Nicks.

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The Beatles were on the timeline yesterday. We went back to 1968, and we played Helter Skelter, of course. Timeline is on the way. Time travel today, going back to 1982. That is on the way at noon, brought to you by Space Monkey Records. Classic Rock Now with the Eagles.

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12: Welcome into the Timeline, brought to you by Space Monkey Records. Today we go back to 1982. It was the dawn of the compact disc, highlighted by the release of the best-selling album of all time. 1982, Michael Jackson released his definitive pop album, Thriller, in November, which went on to sell over 110 million copies worldwide. The Number of the Beast, Iron Maiden released their first album featuring vocalist Bruce Dickinson, defining the heavy metal landscape. And Prince delivered 1999, the massive commercial breakthrough, laying down the futuristic synth-heavy Minneapolis sound. And from 1982, The Clash offered up their most commercially successful album, Combat Rock, featuring the timeless hit Rock the Casbah. And we're kicking off the timeline today from 1982 with a song that says, no matter how cool you think you are, at some point you're going to need some support, by John Mellencamp Standards. It's pretty much on the nose. But at this point in his career, he was very much in hitmaker mode, trying to write accessible songs that would sell so that he could break free from the conventions of his record label that were imposed upon him, like the name change. At this time, he was still using John Cougar, which was foisted on him when he got into the business. Hit by hit, he gradually became so popular and was able to use his real name and get control of his music and his image. From 1982 on the timeline and the album American Fool, it's John Mellencamp with A Hand to Hold On To.

Classic rock from the Red Rocker on the timeline today. 1982. It's Sammy Hagar, and There's Only One Way to Rock. That song quickly became a definitive staple of the Red Rocker's solo career and a permanent fixture in his live sets. It was even adopted by Van Halen as a staple dual guitar highlighted during Hagar's time as the frontman for Van Halen. It's 107.5 WABX. Temple on the timeline today. We're going back to 1982. And the lyrics of this song reflect youth, past mistakes, and fleeting passion. The song became a signature song for the English progressive rock band Asia, and it was a defining anthem of 1980s arena rock. The song served as the lead single from the self-titled album and went on to become number one in the U.S. From 1982 on the timeline, Asia and Heat of the Moment.

0: on the timeline. It's the classic Southern Rock Power Ballad from 38 Special with Caught Up in You. The song served as the lead single from their hit studio album Special Forces. The song also holds a monumental place in the band's history, becoming their very first song to reach number one on the mainstream rock chart and breaking into the top 10 of the Billboard Hot 100. That is 38 Special, wrapping up today's timeline from 1982. 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Tomorrow on the timeline, we'll head back to 1970. Got another long block of rock on the way. Van Halen coming up, BOC, and The Doors.
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in the Rock Penthouse this week. 3 at 3 coming up today from Black Sabbath. I'm talking about that triple play. 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

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It is another hot one today. Extreme heat warning in effect and cooling stations around town. I'll have a list of those on the way. Classic rock coming up from Pearl Jam, some AC/DC. Right now, it's Pete Townsend.

0: Alive, classic rock from Pearl Jam. It's 107.5 WABX. Temple on the Rock workforce with you today. And of course, it is a scorcher. July 1st, I expect no less. We got a heat index value today of around 109. If you are out in the heat and you need to find a cooling area, you can remember Central Library and other Evansville Public Library locations are open to the public to cool off. Evansville Rescue Mission, that's 500 East Walnut, United Caring Services, 324 Northwest 6th Street, and of course the Salvation Army over here, 1040 North Fulton Avenue. So if you need the services of this facility to cool off, definitely do that. I do not need you falling out on the rock workforce here. You gotta stay standing, drink lots of water, and stay healthy and survive this summer heat. On the way, we got another long block of rock coming up. Tom Petty, the Black Crowes, and the Police on the way.
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5: Cubs and Padres this afternoon at Wrigley. Colin Ray on the mound for the Cubs, who are playing for their fifth straight win. Ray 5-5, a 4.80 ERA. Walker Buehler for the Padres, 5-3, 3.81 earned run average. 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Atlanta's dropped 13 of 17. Today, Michael McGreevy for St. Louis plus 113 for the Braves. Ronaldo Lopez minus 136, 9 under at Truist Park. And the White Sox, $1.18 dog of the Orioles today at Camden Yards in Baltimore. Baltimore minus 143. 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

hard to handle. Classic rock from the Black Crowes. What is definitely hard to handle is this summer heat. Looks like we're going to get a little bit of a break from it, though, by the time we get to the 4th of July. The weekend, not looking too bad. Chances some thunderstorms, otherwise sunny skies. Extreme heat warning, that is in effect now. Sunshine, high 94 today. Heat index value as high as 109. 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

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On the way, Van Halen, Skid Row. Right now, ZZ Top. Ladies love a sharp dressed man.

I've talked the talk and walked the walk. Now I think I'm just going to sit the sit and nap the nap. 107.5 WABX.

0: Classic Rock with Van Halen, 107.5 WABX. Today on the timeline, we went back to 1982, had some Sammy Hagar in there, all kinds of good stuff. The timeline brought to you each weekday at noon by Space Monkey Records. Tomorrow, we are going to head back to 1970 at noon. Don't miss that timeline. And go check out Space Monkey Records. They're located at Highway 41 in Riverside in Evansville. They have the best selection of vinyl in the tri-state. On the way, got another long block of rock coming up. We're going to get the lead out. Europe and Guns N' Roses on the way.
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Dave and Mahoney in the morning. Evansville's classic rock all day. Sunshine for the remainder of the afternoon. High 94. Tonight, clear skies, low 76. More of the same for tomorrow. Sunny, hot, high 95. 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

Evansville's Classic Rock, 107.5 WABX. Flim's on his way into the Rock Penthouse this afternoon, lining up three from Black Sabbath on the way. 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

Okay, so technically maybe it's just me reminding you that your paranoia is justified. Revisiting my comment from earlier, okay? Iron Man, Sweet Leaf before that, and Paranoid. Like, I can use all three in a sentence here. Okay. Even if you're Iron Man, if you're toting the Sweet Leaf in the police state of Indiana, you definitely should be paranoid that you're being watched. There you go. 107.5 WABX, wrapping up the WABX Triple Play, brought to you by Liberty Federal Credit Union. Three in a row tomorrow from Whitesnake. It's Flem. I got some Talking Heads by suggestion on the way. We'll do some Allman Brothers. Some Foreigner now, WABX.

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0: it ever was. 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Same as it ever was. 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Same as it ever was. Same as it ever was. Same as it ever was.
1: Same as it ever was. Yeah, what he said. Evansville's classic rock. Your home for Dave Mahoney in the morning. 107.5 WABX. The Talking Heads. Once in a lifetime. It's phlegm. Marking myself safe from trying to swallow 17 grams of anything for any reason. 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Maybe whenever my hunger kicks in, I'll need 17,000 grams of pizza or seafood or lobster or something. Steak. Ooh, that sounds good. I'm talking myself into eating it. I got your fix of Floyd, Stevie Ray Vaughan, and we'll kick it off with Red Rider and Tom Cochran next to WABX.
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Your home for Dave Mahoney in the morning. 107.5 WABX. Going to be hot next few days. I said it before and I'm going to say it again. I'm not going to complain about the heat, okay? Even though we are officially under an extreme heat warning through the 3rd. Highs in the upper 90s, but it's summertime. It's supposed to be like this, right? High 96 today, high 97 tomorrow, high 96 again on Friday. Only a slight chance of thunderstorms on Friday, okay? Looking ahead to the 4th, though, there is a chance of storms and still up in the mid-90s. A high around 95 is what they're saying for number 250 of America. Birthday number 250, right? I don't think it's going to rain out our fireworks. Fingers crossed. I don't want to jinx us or anything, okay? And by the way, if you're out in the elements, make sure you're staying hydrated. Very important. And wear sunscreen. You don't want to be all lobster-fied like I was the other day because, well, I stupidly forgot the sunscreen at home. Yeah, I know. You're fixed employed now, WABX.

thinking a little blues music playing while we're out there outdoor grilling this 4th of July weekend coming up. That's what's up right there, man. Got to throw that in the mix. A little Stevie Ray Vaughan

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Life's too short for that mess. 107.5 WABX. 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

Strange and weird. Hey, I resemble that remark. So as does my gal pal. 107.5 WABX, taking it back to 84. Rumor has it that it was named after an adult entertainer whose stage name was Panama. And back in those days, Panama wasn't really thought of as a vacation getaway for us people stateside. 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

0: Pat Mahoney in the morning. Evansville's Classic Rock 107.5 WABX. Originally from Seymour, Indiana. These days he calls Bloomington, Indiana home. It's up the highway. John Mellencamp, the Authority song. Funny I should mention John Mellencamp, too, because they kicked off the WABX timeline for the year 1982. Back in the days when the record label had him use a different last name that he absolutely hated. Don't you dare call him by that name. I could just sense the anger in him if you would dare call him that name from afar. I'm telling you, man. He hated it so much. Temple. Of course, bringing that timeline of the year 1982. Some other great tunes other than Hand to Hold On To from Mellencamp that kicked it off. There's only one way to rock. Red Rocker himself, Sammy Hagar. I disagree with that statement, by the way. There are multiple ways to rock. Yeah. Debate me. You won't change my mind. Heat of the Moment, Asia after that. And Caught Up in You, those wild-eyed Southern boys from Jacksonville, Florida that rocked that Gibson County Fair stage back in 2000, if you recall. Yeah. Finishing out the timeline for the year 1982. Different year, different decade featured for tomorrow's timeline, the second day of July, 1970. Featured the timeline. 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Riverside 41 is where you can find all that sweet, sweet vinyl. Some turntables, too, at Space Monkey Records. Judas Priest, Kansas. Chili Peppers on the way.
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It wasn't a real popular movie, Coneheads, but I gotta say, I absolutely love Chris Farley's role in that movie. Albeit, it wasn't like a massive role. He got to play, the daughter's boyfriend. And master of physical comedy. It's an understatement when it comes to Chris Farley. 107.5 WABX, Judas Priest.

Peter Frampton, Evansville's Classic Rock, 107.5 WABX. Everybody get ready for the 4th of July weekend. All the neighbors are already setting up the fireworks. The dogs are also happy. Can you sense the sarcasm in my voice? Yes, I know. My dad's poor dogs. Especially the oldest one of the group, the Irish setter named Duke. Oh, my goodness. He gets so upset. He barks so much that he's foaming at the mouth. He's so mad at the fireworks. All those things going boom in the air. He didn't understand it. You can't give him nothing to calm him down. Nothing works. He's just got to stop. Maybe if we put, like, noise-canceling headphones on him somehow. No, he wouldn't keep those on. I should know better. Scorpions, WABX.

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Evansville's Classic Rock, 107.5 WABX in the Cars. It's Flem. Do you remember the Godzilla movie? A certain song was featured in that movie from Green Day, and it was this one right here, Brain Stew / Jaded.

Sleep. I'm counting sheep but running out. As time ticks by, still I try.

0: Feeling all right now. All right, all right, all right. Yeah. 107.5 WABX, Evansville's classic rock. It's Flim. I'm not going to mention who this is, but let's just say an acquaintance had to get supplies because, well, you know, old man problems. He's kind of having some issues. Old man issues, let's just say. Preparation H is involved, and then other things. And one of the items was like baby oil. I'm like, wait a minute. Is he legit have those problems, or is he just going to a Diddy party or something? What's really going on, man? And he's like, Yeah. Beastie Boys, AC/DC, Van Halen on the way.
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Evansville's Classic Rock, 107.5 WABX Van Halen. Why can't this be love? Man, that should have been a number one smash with Sammy at the helm, okay? Because Diamond Dave had that with Jump. That one right there should have been it with Sammy. Or When It's Love would have been a good one too, right? It came kind of close, if memory serves. I'll have to look it up again. But it was definitely a top 10 hit. 107.5 WABX and AC/DC.

I saw a video of one of the last hurrahs with the late, great Adam Yauch, you know, a.k.a. MCA with the Beastie Boys, when they were still a trio and he was still in this plane of existence there. You know, kind of mixed emotions seeing that, man. I grew up on the Beasties, so, yeah, of course I'm going to feel some kind of way about it. One of my all-time faves, too. 107.5 WABX. Speaking of one of my all-time faves, here's another one. 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

Queen, man, they're one of those bands, they're just all over the place as far as styles and genres and stuff, because that's a pop-friendly little tune right there. You know, kind of all the feels, a little feel-good vibe there. And then you get those others that are straight-up jams that they play at sporting events. Keep Yourself Alive, for example. Man, what a talent. 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

0: thought I heard that motorboat again. Anybody else hear that? Yeah, I knew I was the only one. The Romantics, what I like about you. It's Evansville's Classic Rock, 107.5 WABX. Hot heat in the forecast. I told you I'm not going to complain about this. I'm keeping my word, okay? It's poolside vibes, getting your swim on. Just got to make sure you got your sunscreen on, being safe in that sense, and stay hydrated. And if you got to get somewhere to like a cooling station, we got cooling stations all over the tri-state. During operating hours, your libraries are a good place to go to cool down. I think CK Newsom Center, some other places throughout town, churches. So find yourself a place to cool down. You'll be all right. All is well. Summertime vibes. And we got some more great classic rock just around the corner. Def Leppard, The Crew, The Beatles. We'll kick it off next.
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Evansville's Classic Rock, 107.5 WABX, the crew, Dr. Feelgood, before that, the Beatles, and a song that Paul McCartney actually wrote for Julian Lennon, who was kind of taking the split between his dad, John, and, you know, his mom, Cynthia, really tough at the time. So it was kind of a way, Paul's way of comforting a young Julian Lennon back then. Now you know. Yeah. Who am I, Casey Kasem? 107.5 WABX, Def Leppard.

happen to be the man in the box and the box happens to be your radio, then this man in the box is about to walk out of the Rock Penthouse and make way for Scott Steele. A little bit over an hour from now, some great 80s rock awaits you with your 80s at 8. Go and text those requests in now at 82474.